0: CHD1 Baton Rouge. It's 7 o'clock in Tiger Country. 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

0: 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Yeah.
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1: 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I trusted him immediately. 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
1: 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So you are lifting weights, building muscle. Tuesday, Thursdays, tend to lean more cardio. Saturday and Sunday, a little bit of both. My aunt even went to her first F45 class. She couldn't lift weights, but the coach came and helped modify her. So it's all ages. It's all strength levels. Come and join me at F45 Bocage. I normally attend the 4:30 classes in the evenings. Come say hello.

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5: Showers and thunderstorms fizzle tonight. Sky's clear. Low temperature around 75 degrees. We're going to take it up to 95 on Tuesday. Partly sunny through the afternoon. Some isolated showers and thunderstorms popping. If you don't see much rain through Tuesday afternoon, it then gets more and more difficult through the end of the week. This story will become heat Wednesday, Thursday, and Friday. We're going to see high temperatures topping out in the middle to upper 90s. Humidity then increases over the weekend and feels like temperatures will go even higher, well into the triple digits. Josh Eaches with the Storm Station Forecast, WBRZ Channel 2.

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2: Showers and thunderstorms fizzle tonight. Sky's clear. Low temperature around 75 degrees. We're going to take it up to 95 on Tuesday. Partly sunny through the afternoon. Some isolated showers and thunderstorms popping. If you don't see much rain through Tuesday afternoon, it then gets more and more difficult through the end of the week. The story will become heat Wednesday, Thursday, and Friday. We're going to see high temperatures topping out in the middle to upper 90s. Humidity then increases over the weekend and feels like temperatures will go even higher, well into the triple digits. Josh Eaches with the Storm Station Forecast, WBRZ Channel 2.

Flames. It's Clodo from the Flatlands Cavalry. We're out of Lubbock, Texas. It's funny, I always tell everyone we're just a band of misfits. Like, I think that's what forms our Flatlands sound. That Rouge is country music thing.

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5: Showers and thunderstorms fizzle tonight. Sky's clear. Low temperature around 75 degrees. We're going to take it up to 95 on Tuesday. Partly sunny through the afternoon. Some isolated showers and thunderstorms popping. If you don't see much rain through Tuesday afternoon, it then gets more and more difficult through the end of the week. The story will become heat Wednesday, Thursday, and Friday. We're going to see high temperatures topping out in the middle to upper 90s. Humidity then increases over the weekend and feels like temperatures will go even higher, well into the triple digits. Josh Eaches with the Storm Station Forecast, WBRZ Channel 2.

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In 1927, it was actually published, the very first recipe of a s'more. 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

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I'm Jody Vallon, so an engineering prodigy from Florida, now becoming the youngest college professor in history, 18 years, 346 days old, starting teaching back in August of 2023 at Miami-Dade College, now recognized by the Guinness Book. Here's Good Damn. 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

Good times and tan lines on Cafe Nashville. I am Jody Valen. So an alleged robber down in Brazil, thorough, if nothing else, police accused the thief of actually hitting multiple houses in a crime spree that stole 62 pieces of jewelry, 14 guns, a box of cake mix, 3 packages of cheese, a laundry bag full of dirty clothes, 4 TVs, and a can opener. Can't forget the can opener. Here's John Morgan. We are.

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I am Jody Van Allen. 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Here's Lauren Elena with Chase Matthew, All My Exes on Cafe Nashville. Another

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0: 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Texana Tacos will be serving up the eats. And we'll keep the party going for the first song to last call. One last summer night. One last excuse to stay out too late. One last dance. The night before the LSU Ole Miss game. The Tiger's last chance summer dance. September 18th. At the Texas Club. 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

Beverly on Cafe Nashville. I am Jody Van Allen. 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She threw it away thinking it was invalid, then found out, no, it is valid. So she went through the trash trying to find it. 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I'd have done the same thing.

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Alexander K. Straight for the Heart, sponsored by Will House Records on Cafe Nashville. I am Jody Van Allen. So over in Germany, a couple celebrating their anniversary went out to a restaurant, got a text from their neighbor, someone's in your home. So they quickly left the restaurant, called the police on their way home. They got there and found a guy who was robbing their house, but all he took was a box that they had in their bedroom of single socks. You know, the ones that lost their mate. I mean, at least the guy could have checked the dryer to see if the rest of their...

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Carly Pierce with Riley Green. If I don't leave, I'm going to stay on Cafe Nashville. I am Jody Van Ellen. Here's Ella Langley and Morgan Wallen. I Can't Love You Anymore. 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
0: 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LA2.

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On 100.

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0: 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We're out of Lubbock, Texas. It's funny, I always tell everyone we're just a band of misfits. Like, I think that's what forms our Flatland sound.
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0: we're starting the day off with the Big D and Bubba before the show.
1: Good morning to you, Bubba. Let's talk school, back to school folders. Everybody had those folders. They always had colors. Remember, you had to different classes.
2: You know, a Trapper Keeper kind of deal?
1: No. Like the little, just the little cardboard paper folders.
3: Two pocket folder.
1: Yes.
2: Oh, right.
1: That you would have to have for all your classes. Yep. And you had the red ones and the yellow ones and the green and the blues.
2: And did y'all change them out for subjects?
3: Yes.
1: Yeah. And that's what I was going to ask, is I wanted to, because I find that most people.
2: What colors go to which ones?
1: Yes.
2: Mm-hmm. Oh,
1: red.
2: Okay.
1: When I say red folder.
2: Everyone say it at the same time. Ready? 1, 2, 3. Math.
1: What?
2: Isn't that wild?
1: All right. 1, 2, 3. Yellow. 1, 2, 3.
4: English.
3: History.
2: I was going to say history, too. I forgot about that.
1: Oh, history. So we were kind of split down the way. Let's go green.
2: Oh, what are our options, by the way?
1: Well, so we have
2: math, history, English.
4: Science.
2: Okay, that's enough. Four.
1: All right. So. Green. 1, 2, 3.
3: Science.
2: Oh, I said English.
3: Mm.
4: Weirdo.
1: All right, let's go.
2: You all said that.
1: Yeah. Blue folder back in school. 1, 2, 3.
3: English.
1: Wow, you guys were all English and I was history.
3: Yeah.
1: And then I had a black folder.
2: Oh, and you did?
1: That was 1, 2, 3.
0: English.
3: Permission
0: for the show.
1: Hey, it's Big D and Bubba. 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
13: Warming up to the mid-90s across South Louisiana today. Partly cloudy skies, 76 tonight. Pretty much going to be the same all week long. Mid to upper 90s here, 100.7, the Tiger.

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1: 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Here is the, so is Robert Pattinson is playing
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0: before the show show.
1: Hey, good morning. Let me. I want to congratulate you on your belt for the fantasy league.
2: That's right.
1: Anyways, yeah, and my son does the same thing, but they get a trophy. And he's won it 6 years in a row.
3: Oh, wow. The guys are starting to hate him.
1: They do. There's 12 of them in it, but they pass a cup around.
4: I got to get into this.
1: I was going to say, that's pretty neat to win something like that.
3: I don't think we've ever had a back-to-back champ in our league, ever. And your son won his 6 in a row?
4: Yeah.
3: Wow.
1: 6 in a row, yeah. These guys are crazy. I think... 14 years out of high school, but they all went to college, and they all stick together, and they do it every year.
3: Yeah, that's kind of my group. It's the same guys every year. We had one new guy, and oddly enough, he brought his wife to the draft party.
4: Oh, fail.
3: She ran the laptop for him, and she was helping him with his picks. I thought it was cute. I was like, man, that's pretty awesome. Then I made fun. I was like, so is this your first draft party? She goes, oh, no. He's in like 12 leagues, and we do this, you know, 6 times a weekend leading up to the league starting and all that kind of stuff. So yeah, it's a thing.
1: Yeah, it's pretty cool. I don't get into it, but those guys are funny. Probably like you guys. You guys have a great time.
3: Oh, we do. It's a potluck. Yeah. Everybody brings different things, and we just hang out and just kind of.
4: What
3: do
4: the loser have to do?
3: The loser has to wear a shirt. I can't describe what the shirt is.
4: That's even better. I just let it roll my imagination go. Yes, I love it. I'm all in.
3: Really? I had to wear that shirt last year.
4: Okay, it
3: was bad.
4: All right.
1: Yeah. Hey, I just want to touch base, but hey, congratulations.
3: Thank you.
1: I listen to you guys every day. Well, I mean, it's a hoot.
3: Well, thank you. We like hooting.
4: Yeah. All right, we'll see.
1: All right, take care.
4: All right, see you, man. Too, man. Later. Bye-bye. Bye.

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8: If you're traveling westbound I-10 from Highland to the new bridge, that's a 12-minute drive. I-12 at 11 minutes from Jubin to the split. And along LA-1, that'll be 9 minutes from Addis to the I-10 on-ramp. There's not much on the board for the moment into and out of the Baton Rouge area. And if you see traffic problems, dial pound 250, keyword Baton Rouge traffic. I'm Ray Romero.
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12: 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Well, Jacob Hackworth and Madden Metcalf bringing the party to our Last Chance Summer Dance. 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

Parker. I'm your announcer, David Angel. 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

0: Welcome to another day. It's August 11th, Tuesday. Hi. We're Big D and Bubba. Good morning.
1: Man, what's up?
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0: 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And how was your experience, Big D?
1: It was good. It's just missing a little bit. I just need a tune up. Need a change of plugs out, I think.
0: Oh, we'll see. That's not bad.
1: Yeah, could have been a lot worse.
0: You know, that's the beautiful thing. I'll take you dancing in a car. A little teaser here.
1: That scared me. I was like, okay, we're going. Oh, no, here we go. It's Florida Georgia Line.
0: Yeah, Tyler Hubbard is coming up on the show a little bit later on this morning. He's got new music. And we'll talk a little bit about FGL's reuniting. Yeah, so that's all coming up. So hang tight.
2: Flag waving, hail raising, sons of America. This is a Big D and Bubba show.
0: Hey, it's Big D and Bubba. 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A lot of us just sign the papers and never revisit that.
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10: More and more local school systems are joining the back-to-school parade this week. That includes East Feliciana Parish. First day back is today, so slow down through those school zones. No big accidents or breakdowns on the board. Currently, I-10 and I-12, though, are both seeing more volume as we move along into and out of the Baton Rouge area. And if you see traffic problems, dial #250, keyword Baton Rouge traffic. I'm Ray Romero.
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14: Warming up to the mid-90s across South Louisiana today. Partly cloudy skies, 76 tonight. Pretty much going to be the same all week long. Mid to upper 90s here, 100.7 The Tiger.

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2: All right, we're going to wrap this up, this whole 13-month calendar thing. Well, I felt that we are pretty brilliant with it, and that may have some legs.
0: Again, I don't know. Well, actually, I do know why. I did some research. This is great. I'm so glad that this was brought up. Again, if you have a 13-month calendar with 28 days in every month, it fixes everything. It makes the moon fall, like your full moons are at the same time, because it becomes a lunar calendar as well. So lunar and solar. Everything meshes up.
2: We've really gotten into this.
0: Everything meshes up. It gets rid of all the dumb stuff. But there is something. You do have a 13-month calendar that they've designed, but there is one day that is still left over at the end of the thing. If you do this, it'll sync up with the moon every year. And it's one day that they said that it could be called one day out of time. And you could celebrate peace. You could celebrate harmony. We could do the purge. I mean, we could do whatever we wanted on that day. So there are options. But going back to why do we have the calendar the way that we do? It's the Gregorian calendar, apparently. And because of this, if you're a worker, we lose 11 days of payment because it is based on the solar Gregorian calendar rather than the solar lunar calendar.
2: Okay.
0: So, yeah, that's it. So every year they would have to pay us 11 days extra work.
2: Yeah, they ain't doing that, are they?
0: No, they're not going to do that. So we're stuck with the 12-month all messed up calendar instead of going to something that actually makes sense. But now we know why.
3: 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I'm your announcer, David Angel, and Big D and Bubba will be right back.
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13: If you're making the drive in on I-12, the start of the backup is close to Juba, and that remains running tight across the Amead River Bridge to O'Neill, but loosening up shortly after that. No big I-10 problems on the board. There's a bit more volume as we go and some minor backup, but nothing that should hold you up for very long. And if you see traffic problems, dial #250, keyword Baton Rouge traffic. I'm Ray Romero.
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1: Hello.
2: Good morning.
0: Hey.
2: How are you?
0: I'm pretty good. Big D, how are you?
1: I'm good.
2: I wanted to tell you guys, I drive an hour and a half to and from work. And in the morning, I work science, and you guys keep me laughing and awake.
1: Oh, well, those are both good things.
2: They're very good things.
0: What's your name?
2: Rebecca.
0: Hi, Rebecca. I'm Bubba. That's Big D. Obviously, you know, since we just
1: kind of... We tell you all the time on the air.
0: Well, I don't know, man. This is the first time is this the first time we have personally talked?
2: Yes, it is the first time we have talked.
0: Well, see? So it's important that we get this thing, you know, squared away.
1: Yeah, I guess. Well, it's nice to meet you, Rebecca, and you have an awesome
2: nice
1: day. Thank you for the compliment.
2: Bye-bye. Bye.

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0: school zones. You're making the drive in on I-12. We are clearly seeing more volume as we go. It's up to a 36-minute drive from Jubin to the 10-12 split. LA-1 at 14 minutes from Addis to the I-10 on-ramp. I'm Ray Romero.
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0: That is Cole Swindell, and we're Big D and Bubba. Good morning. Tyler Hubbard from Florida Georgia Line is going to be on the show with us coming up here within about an hour from now.
1: Well, on our social media, but we get a lot of comments from Bubba like, oh my gosh, look how good Bubba looks. He's down 60 plus pounds, working out, great diet, and using lean as a dietary supplement to get that amazing body he has.
0: You know, it's weird because weight cycling is a thing and you go up and down throughout life.
1: For sure.
0: And right now, if you're struggling to get, a little more than the 10 pounds off that you've been dealing with, then definitely look towards lean because it is doctor created. It's oral. In other words, it's just you take it by mouth. No shots.
1: Yes.
0: People love that. Lean. If you want to lose some meaningful weight and keep it off, go ahead and do this. 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
1: Hey, on the Fridays in the fall, we invited a member of the clergy to come on and say a prayer of protection for the players, the cheerleaders, people working concessions, that kind of thing. It's something we've been doing for a long time. And people really seem to like, I mean, my goodness, we're just saying, hey, pray for our kids' safety.
0: They don't do it often on the on the field, so we do it here on the show. And everybody else, I mean, you can pray along in the car or whatever you want to do. And it also, the denomination doesn't matter. You know, like whatever your religion is. I mean, if you have somebody that you would like to say the prayer for the kids on Fridays, then what you do is a lot of people ask us to reach out to your, you know, preacher, priest, whomever, rabbi. But what happens is they're always very suspect of us. They always think that because it's radio people that it's got to be some kind of joke.
2: Oh, yeah.
0: So what I would like to suggest is that if you have somebody that you think would be great to do a prayer for the kids on Fridays on our show, it's only a one-time thing, by the way, because every Friday it's somebody different. If you would like to reach out to your own clergy member and say, hey, these guys are legit. They do this every year. They, you know, and every fall.
1: They're stupid, but their hearts are right.
0: Yes. And we would appreciate you reaching out to your clergy member of choice. And then if they agree to do it, text us their number, and then we'll reach back out to them and do it that way. So, again, if you have a suggestion for somebody that you would like to do it, please, we ask you, take 5 minutes out of your time, call them, get them on board, and then text us back with their number and contact information, and we'll reach out and we'll get them on.
1: I can't believe high school football's getting rolling, man.
0: Dude, I've already been watching like all the jamboree stuff. There's a lot of places doing jamborees, and it's so crazy.
1: 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Love.
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3: The drive-in on I-12 is now up to a 36-minute trip between Jubin and the 10-12 split. The LA-1 has gotten heavier as well. That's 18 minutes from Addis to the I-10 on-ramp. Just minimal backup on I-10, though, from Highland to the bridge, an 18-minute drive there. No big accident spots for the moment into and out of the Baton Rouge area. I'm Ray Romero.
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7: Warming up to the mid-90s across South Louisiana today. Partly cloudy skies, 76 tonight. Pretty much going to be the same all week long. Mid to upper 90s here. 100.7 The Tiger.

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0: 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And don't forget, Tyler Hubbard from Florida Georgia Line is going to be our guest coming up here within about a half an hour.
1: Can you grab that line real quick?
0: Yes. Hello. Who's this?
2: Wendy.
0: Big D, Wendy's on the phone. It's for you.
3: Hey, Wendy, what are you doing?
2: That sounded like a pass-off.
0: Yeah. No, it's not a pass-off. No, remember like whenever we were kids, we all had one shared phone for the whole house?
3: Oh, yeah.
0: And so like somebody would call and be like, who's this? Okay, who do you want? And it was always terrible because like nobody ever wanted to call my house because my dad always acted like he was mean, which he was not. But he would answer the phone and go, what? And then they'd be like, is Bubba there? And he'd be like, oh, who's this? And he'd put the phone down and harumph over, and he'd do it with a smile.
1: Harumph.
0: Yeah, he would harumph over. But he was always smiling about it, you know? But, like, nobody, none of my friends are like, your dad's mean. I'm like, he's not mean.
1: Yeah. I remember the first caller ID. Remember when that came in?
0: Mm-hmm.
1: We're like, this is magic.
2: Magic. Magical. You didn't even have to ask. But then you also couldn't sneak and call boys and just say hi and hang up on them.
1: Oh, that's yeah. True. Good point. Yeah, Bubba got screwed up on that.
0: Yeah.
1: That was his thing.
2: Did boys make calls like that? Or was that just...
0: Oh, no. We were calling girls all the time. But, it was so weird being a boy calling a girl's house because if the dad answered, like, it was rough. Like, we would talk at school and we'd be like, okay, I'm going to call you exactly at 7:45. So be by the phone.
1: Well, the move was you would get someone, they would be on the phone with someone else talking to one of their friends, and you call at 7:45 and they click you in.
0: Oh, yeah.
1: So they would hear the call waiting or whatever. And they would click you in, so her dad would never hear you calling because you were already on the phone.
2: Mm. That's so clever.
1: Yeah, well, you know, that's me.
0: Teenagers.
1: I figured it out. Anyway, well, it was good talking to you.
2: The good old days.
1: Yeah, the good old days.
2: The 1900s.
1: That's right. That's exactly right.
0: Man, that sounds so terrible. Don't ever say that again, Wendy. Oh, my gosh. Stop it.
1: All right, Wendy.
2: All right, y'all have a great day. Thank you.
0: See ya. Right, bye. Yeah, anytime they card me, I go, yeah, I was born in the 1900s.
2: Well, yeah, I say that about work. Back in the 1900s, this is how we did it.
0: All right, bye.
2: Bye-bye.
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24: Traffic traveling south on the I-110 is pretty backed up from the area of Harding, continuing on down to Hollywood. Looks like we do have something new brewing near the Hollywood exit, and traffic is starting to slow there pretty rapidly. Into Baton Rouge on eastbound I-10, you're going to hit the brakes there from the downslope of the bridge. On out through Dalrymple, I-12 delays remain heavy from Jubin. I'm Ray Romero.
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27: 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This is Big D and Bubba on the Tiger.
1: Hey, thanks for hanging out with us this morning. Coming up at 10, Jamie Brooks takes over. Lunchtime Rewind is coming up at noon right here on the Tiger.

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1: So we're rolling into rush week across the country.

0: videos are. It can kind of come off as creepy if you're a dude watching these videos of girls dancing around.
1: It's okay, though, if I send it to you, D. That's where you have the pass.
0: So they're now saying that it's being reported that colleges have made the TikTok sorority dance challenges an official part of their schools. The compilations started off as a trend a couple of years back, and now it's like being used as a recruitment tool for girls to go to certain universities based off these TikTok dances.
1: I can see it.
0: Did you watch it Netflix? Was it on Netflix?
1: Lifetime.
0: Yeah.
1: No, I haven't.
0: It's a documentary on it.
1: I'm going to get very real with you about this. So I've told you before, I went to the University of Mississippi, very big Greek school. And I didn't understand Greek culture when I first got there, so I didn't rush until I was a sophomore. And when I tell you, it took over my entire life for about 4 months. End of my freshman year going into rush that fall. That summer I read the booklets every night. I was online looking at outfits and hairstyles. I was getting recommendations. It's a weird thing to be, let's say, 18, 19 years old, and you're reaching out to people you don't know. We all have a little bit of...
2: It's like getting on LinkedIn and just randomly hitting people, yeah?
0: Can you take your computer and throw it against the wall? One, two, three, or just turn it off. Go ahead.
1: It took over my... Like, I'm reaching out to women I don't know. And I'm like, hi there. I'm a freshman at the University of Mississippi, and I'm so excited about the idea of rushing Kappa Alpha Theta. Would you write me a recommendation? Would you please meet me? And they were all wonderful and would. And when I tell you, that was my focus. It's all I cared about for 4 months. It took over my life.
2: Not even school. All of your schoolwork kind of took a backseat to that.
1: I was at Ole Miss. I was there. I was trying to get into one of those 10 houses on Sorority Row.
0: Oh, it's such a racket.
1: Oh, my gosh. Such the a racket. Money. I know, oh, my gosh.
0: Well, we all enjoy that. We're hot? No way.
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4: We have a couple of accidents on the board, including Greenwell Springs and Lobdell, Plank and Labby Lane, and one on inbound Florida at O'Neill, which is causing some backups to brew there. Meantime, the drive-in on I-12, that's a healthy 44 minutes from Jubin to the 10-12 split. An old wax road still closed between Dermas Drive and Greenwell Springs due to a police activity there. I'm Ray Romero.
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8: Warming up to the mid-90s across South Louisiana today. Partly cloudy skies, 76 tonight. Pretty much going to be the same all week long. Mid to upper 90s here, 100.7 the Tiger.

0: media, but we get a lot of comments from Bubba. Like, oh my gosh, look how good Bubba looks. He's down 60 plus pounds, working out, great diet, and using lean as a dietary supplement to get that amazing body he has.
1: You know, it's weird because weight cycling is a thing, and you go up and down throughout life.
0: For sure.
1: And right now, if you're struggling to get a little more than the 10 pounds off that you've been dealing with, then definitely look towards lean because it is Dr. Chris. Created. It's oral. In other words, it's just you take it by mouth. No shots.
0: Yes.
1: People love that. Lean. If you want to lose some meaningful weight and keep it off, go ahead and do this. 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
0: Tyler Hubbard, what's up, dude? How are you, man?
2: I'm good. How are y'all?
1: All right, man.
0: Good. Do you ever get tired of these? You ever get tired? Like, do you wake up and you're like, you look at your calendar, you're like, I got to talk to this person, this media, blah, blah, blah.
2: I might rather be golfing, but you know what?
0: Yeah.
2: Honestly, I'll take it.
0: Yeah. It's fun. Do you remember, like, the very first time, like, when you're first starting out, you know, and you guys are, you know, it's baby Florida Georgia Line, and you're begging. You're like, oh, man, I hope it, and you get on, and you're like, that's great. And you do that for, I don't know, I would guess you probably did it for a 2 or 3 months, and then you're like, oh, my gosh, we got to keep doing this?
1: Again?
0: Did we just talk to them?
2: Honestly, it doesn't get old. It's fun. You start to be, you know, I get to talk to you guys every 6 months, and we, you know, it's a good way to stay connected. At the end of the day, we're talking about music, and
0: yeah,
2: that doesn't really get old. So, it is what it is.
1: You and
2: it never stops. Y'all know that.
1: Yeah, that is true. And you and I share something fun with fishing. The thing that your wife showed about the hook in your head, that happened to me, man. That's not a fun day.
0: What happened?
2: That's not a way to start the day.
0: What happened, Tyler?
2: I was fishing with my kids and on a riverbank, and I actually hooked myself in the back of the head pretty good. I got caught on a bush, and I was going to cast, and it just hit me in the back of the head and ended up sticking in there pretty good. We were sort of out in the middle of nowhere, and I had to go get my wife to help me out, and we wrestled that thing for about a half an hour, and finally she got it with a pair of pliers, and it was quite the ordeal, but I was trying to keep it calm, cool, and collected. Obviously, I had three kids watching me, and I was,
1: dude.
2: You know, but like you said, no way to start a day, that's for sure.
1: They'll remember that forever. They'll be like, remember that time Mom pulled that thing out of Dad's head? They'll tell that story. It'll change.
0: So was it all the way in? Did she have to keep pushing it in and then cut it?
2: It was a treble hook, and it was only one of them, but it was going in at a weird angle, and it would have been tough to push all the way through. But the barb was hooked pretty well, so a lot of deep breaths, and
1: that's why,
2: you know, try to be cool.
1: That's why I keep cutters in my fishing gear, in my little backpack that I have. I keep some cutters in there so I can, I learned my lesson a long time ago.
2: Yeah.
0: All right, Tyler Hubbard's with us. We'll talk some touring with the Florida Georgia Line and him and music, and no more gross fishing hook story, please. That's on the way next.

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2: Hello?
0: More in Baton Rouge, BT and Bubba are on.
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7: If you're coming off of the old 190 bridge onto the Baton Rouge side, we do have a little trouble up ahead. This is near the intersection with Scenic Highway. Accident there that has produced a backup of a couple blocks that you'll have to get through there. Meantime, if you're traveling the main lanes of I-12, that's still pretty heavy between Jubin and the Gamede River Bridge. And Old Wax Road still closed between Greenwell Springs and Dermas Drive due to a police activity there. I'm Ray Romero.
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0: Keith says, hey, shout out to the people who do the little awkward little jog when the car lets them cross the street. Yeah, I mean, you're not going any faster, man. The effort's appreciated. I agree.
1: Julian says, we're one day closer to allowing college kids to determine my mood and mental health for the remainder of the year.
0: Yeah, that's some college football action right there. April says, I like it when the pilot comes on the intercom and tells you the wind speed like 15 knots out of the southeast. It's like describing your favorite actor to a dog. Like, he doesn't understand, but he can't do anything with that info, but he can tell that you're excited, and that makes him happy.
1: Sophia tweets, who else wandered around their house as a child with their eyes closed, trying to navigate just in case he ever went blind? Or are you normal?
0: Not normal. Not normal. Thank you, Sophie. You got a good tweet. Tag us at Big D.

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16: Warming up to the mid-90s across South Louisiana today. Partly cloudy skies, 76 tonight. Pretty much going to be the same all week long. Mid to upper 90s here, 100.7 the Tiger.

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1: I know. Are you keeping up with the drama with the Little League World Series?
0: No.
1: All right. So yesterday,
0: I did see some stuff about seeding issues and buys and all that kind of stuff.
1: No. Okay. So official statement came out yesterday. Little League World Series organization saying that Tulsa, representing Oklahoma, determined a player is ineligible. And as a result, they've removed Tulsa National Little League from the Southwest Region Tournament.
0: They were using a player who was too young?
1: No. Man, I'm telling you, dude.
0: These 12-year-olds and you go,
1: there's no way. There's some kid from Ohio.
0: That kid is 37 years old. There's a kid from
1: Ohio yesterday. That's right. From Ohio yesterday. He was taller than the ump. He was standing at the plate and he was taller than the ump.
0: I will say this, though. Remember, like, my daughter's first boyfriend shows up at the house to meet me, and I'm like, I get all puffed up, and I'm thinking, all right, she was 14, I think. This is the first official one, you know? Yeah. So I puff up, and I open the door to kind of present as, you know, being a bigger dude. The kid was like 6'7". Yeah. I'm like 14 years now, a beanpole. I'm like, yeah, come on, man.
1: So it's supposed to be Louisiana and Texas West playing today for the championship game, but then breaking news this morning, a judge came out and said, no, I'm overriding that. Oklahoma can play today. So we have lots of drama, Bubba.
0: Okay, so wait, even with the illegal player, they're going to allow them to play? I mean, they're going to say no player, that player's gone.
1: Even though Little League says this is binding and this is the way it is.
0: Hey, you know the rules.
1: So, I don't know. We'll see. I'm still all into it. I'm totally into, like, I don't care about Major League Baseball right now. All I care about are these 12-year-olds. And the drama into this is delicious.
2: Damn the rules.
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0: 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Some really good insight from him on the whole reunion, Florida Georgia Line getting back together. 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And we'll see you tomorrow morning.
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1: 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Yeah. Fueled by Spencer Callahan Injury Lawyers. LA

100.7 The Tiger. Good morning. Lee Bryce kicking off the Jimmy Brooks Experience. Welcome in. Oh my God. The end of an era. One of America's most iconic soft drinks is doing something that they did back in the 80s that was a complete flop. The first time in more than 15 years. I'll tell you what I'm talking about. Coming up in three songs on The Tiger. Good morning.

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1: Well, everybody, attention and good morning. The end of an era. The end of an era. For the first time in 15 years, 7-Up is changing its recipe. I don't know if many of you remember this. I just remember it from learning about it in mass comm classes and just from the internet. But Coca-Cola did something like this. I don't know if it was the 80s. And it was a complete flop. But 7-Up is changing its recipe. And for decades, 7-Up has been known as a lemon lime soda. Now the company is flipping the script and they're making it a lime lemon soda instead. Little old switcheroo for you. They're tweaking the recipe to bring out more of the lime flavor across the entire lineup. And that does include Cherry 7-Up and the Zero Sugar 7-Up version. The new cans are going to start showing up in stores over about the next couple of weeks. And they're actually going to say lime lemon right on the packaging. Now, before you go to the store and you start buying all the current 7-Up that's on the shelf, the old stuff, people who have tried this recipe side by side said that the difference is very subtle. Some even said you can't even tell the difference, but apparently it smells a little bit more like lime juice, has a touch more citrus flavor, and it's just a little less sweet. So I think the biggest soda shakeup in 15 years, it's going to turn out to be just as dramatic as, I don't know, something like rearranging your furniture in the living room. Different, sure. Life-changing, absolutely not. There is a woman that I just watched a video on TikTok and she tasted it. No difference. But just wanted to report that to you for the end of an era. That 7-Up will be changing the recipe to make it more lime, less lemon. You can see the video on YouTube. Carter Faith and Wyatt Flores coming up. I've got the new one from Ella Langley on the way and Luke Combs next. Good morning.
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12: Rain chances are going down in the coming days, and that means heat is going to start to increase. For your Tuesday, high temperatures in the middle 90s. We will feature some isolated showers and thunderstorms, primarily into the afternoon hours, but a lot of us are actually going to miss out on these downpours. Our feels like temperatures should stay below heat advisor criteria. Wednesday, Thursday, and Friday, rain chances farther decrease, heat staying in the middle 90s, and we increase temperatures even more into the weekend. I'm meteorologist Baylen Rogers with your Storm Station forecast, WBRZ Channel 2.

0: Ella Langley, and this is my brand new single. Loving
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2: 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The Tiger.

One of the artists that I've never seen in concert that's going to change this weekend, I'm going to fly to Dallas and see Ella Langley and Caitlin Butt at the Dickies Arena on Saturday. Super stoked for the show. Shaboozy, here's a bar song on the Jimmy Brooks Experience. Good morning.

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1: If you want a little bit of celebrity gossip and news before 11 o'clock, I'm going to hook you up. Brad Pitt is getting pretty candid about something that a lot of people struggle with, and that is alcohol and getting sober. I'm not going to sit here and preach to you about alcohol's bad for you and drinking sober. We all know that I love a cocktail. But you might remember back in 2020, Brad Pitt said thank you to Bradley Cooper for helping him get sober. Well, now, Brad Pitt says after 7 years without drinking, he has started having the occasional glass of wine again. And Brad Pitt said that he learned something about himself along the way. A couple of glasses, he's fine. More than that, he said he knows that it's just not for him. And Brad Pitt also said that he knows his limits. He has to know his limits. And in his words, be professional about his limits and his relationship with wine and alcohol. I listened to some of the interview. It got really heavy. And Brad Pitt admits that there was a point in his life that during, you know, the difficult family issues, and he was going through a divorce and things with his kids, he understood why people struggling with depression can feel like there's no way out. But thankfully, Brad Pitt got through it. And it doesn't matter if you're Brad Pitt or just somebody listening to the Tiger right now. I do think that there's something to be said for knowing yourself and knowing your limits. And sometimes the strongest thing that you can do is to recognize those limits and to respect them. So Brad Pitt did an interview about this where he was talking. He did it with the magazine Esquire. And if you want to read the whole interview and the article, it's really good. Like I said, I didn't read the whole thing. It's long. But you can check it out on their Instagram at Esquire, or you can check it out at their website. Before 11, coming up, Blake Shelton, Zach Topp is on the way, Lori Morgan, and Russell Dickerson next. Good morning, y'all.
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1: When I purchased my house back in 2019, I got to be honest with you, I had no clue what a title company actually did. 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

fun do you think it would be to have just a cocktail or a glass of wine with Lori Morgan? I saw she posted something out by her pool over the weekend, and I was like, man, I want to be there with Lori Morgan. Here's Zach Topp, South of Sanity on the Tiger. Blaine.

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0: Turn it up. Woo! Fueled by Spencer Callahan Injury Lawyers. LA2.

Most of the kiddos in our area went back to school last week. Some had their first day of school yesterday. I know my nephews started their first day back at Catholic High yesterday. But back to school pictures. Let's talk about this. Mainly for the parents. Could be a battle. Especially once the kids hit that age where they suddenly hate every camera ever invented. I got this really cool story coming up. I'm going to share it with you coming up in three songs.

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1: All right, so back to school season is officially in effect here in South Louisiana, all across the state. And let's talk about back to school pictures. Do you remember being in elementary school? Maybe you didn't even know. Most of the time, full transparency, my sister and I had no idea that it was even picture day that day. So we probably went to school with our hair unkempt, no haircut, shirt untucked, probably had a mess. We never knew when it was picture day. But if you got a fifth grader who wants absolutely nothing to do with school photos, then this is going to hit home for you because I found this really cool story. It's funny, actually. It happened to a mama in Colorado. Her son flat out refused to take his first day of school photo. So listen to what the mom did. She saw a police officer on the way to school and she explained to the cop what was going on. Like, hey, my kid doesn't want to take his first day of school picture or school picture. And the officer was like, well, hey, let's have a little bit of fun with this. So he turned on his lights, jokingly arrested the kid, even put him in handcuffs. We're talking about a fifth grader here. And the cop told the kid that refusing your mom a first day of school picture was officially against the law. Now, I don't know about you, but if I was a fifth grader and this happened to me, there would be a bigger mess going on than being scared. Now, before anybody gets worked up, it was all in good fun. The kid really didn't get arrested. The mom got the best back-to-school picture that she probably could have ever asked for, not just the ones that she originally had in mind. Now, let me hear from you, because this is wild. What is the funniest thing that your parents did to embarrass you? Or what is the funniest thing that you've ever done to embarrass your own kids? Let's light up these text messages, 225-499-1007. I got a feeling a lot of these are going to be good. Kenny Chesney's coming up next. Got Clint Black on the way, Morgan Wallen, and Luke Combs. They're all on the way on the Jimmy Brooks Experience. Hang on.
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14: Rain chances are going down in the coming days, and that means heat is going to start to increase. For your Tuesday, high temperatures in the middle 90s. We will feature some isolated showers and thunderstorms primarily into the afternoon hours, but a lot of us are actually going to miss out on these downpours. Our feels like temperatures should stay below heat advisory criteria. Wednesday, Thursday, and Friday, rain chances farther decrease, heat staying in the middle 90s, and we increase temperatures even more into the weekend. I'm meteorologist Baylen Rogers with your Storm Station forecast, WBRZ Channel 2.

behind us for Morgan Wallen. That one is called Been By Now. 100.7 The Tiger. You're home for Big D and Bubba. My name is Jimmy Brooks. Miranda Lambert. Man, she just announced something that is so cool that's got me seriously thinking about another road trip. If you've ever been to Billy Bob's in Texas, you already know. Got the details coming up in 3 seconds.

Hey, y'all, this is Cody Johnson, and you're listening to 100.7 The Tiger. He's a ranch hand in a pinch, man. Hotter than the red on the cattle brand. Cause she's a gold digger with a quick trigger. A cast iron skillet swinging lid flipper.

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2: Not that you need an excuse to take a road trip anywhere, especially to Fort Worth, Texas, but if you're looking for an excuse to head to Fort Worth to Billy Bob's, the world's largest honky-tonk, guess who's going to be performing? Miranda Lambert. She just announced this yesterday. It's going to be a good one. October the 6th, she is celebrating the release of her brand new album. It's called Crisco, and this is like a, what Crisco means is a mix of country and disco. And it's going to be a special release show at Billy Bob's, Texas on October the 6th. Now, Miranda says that while she was recording this new album, she just kept picturing like famous rhinestone saddle, the one at Billy Bob's specifically that hangs over the crowd, and knew that it was the perfect place to bring her brand new music and this new album, Crisco, to life. Now, I've been to Billy Bob's several times. I love it. I'm telling you, if you love country music, it belongs on your bucket list. The atmosphere, the history, the dance floor, the live music, the people that have played on the stage at Billy Bob's. 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And Miranda Lambert at Billy Bob's, sign me up. 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I'm not going to play not one new song, nothing new. 80s, 90s, early 2000s, all powered by Unique Physique. 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Before then, Taylor Swift on the way, Reba coming up, and Jason Aldean is next on the Tiger.
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talking about a classic from Reba and Linda Davis. If you love music from the 80s, 90s, early 2000s, I got you covered. In a few minutes, coming up at noon, we're going to kick off the Lunchtime Rewind here on The Tiger. Hang on.

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1: Howdy, howdy. Good afternoon. Today's featured year, 1982. We're going to take a field trip. I'm going to play four songs from 1982 before 1 o'clock. 1982 was classic America. The mall was packed every single weekend. MTV was still the new kid on the block, and if you wanted to watch a movie, you had to wait till it came on TV, or you hope to God

you hope to God that your video store down the street, we would go to Diversified Video in Central, hope that they had a copy on the shelf. Johnny Lee, Cherokee Fiddle, song number one from 82 on the Tiger.

0: and gentlemen.
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0: I love Ronnie Millsap so much. That is song number two from 1982. It's called He's Got You. That was Ronnie Millsap's 32nd single release, and Ronnie Millsap's 20th number one on the country charts. He's Got You, song number two from our featured year, 1982. On the Jimmy Brooks Experience, how we feeling? Good afternoon. Happy to have you along. If you're driving around Baton Rouge or South Louisiana, thank you for taking the Tiger with you. Certainly appreciate it. Got Dwight Yoakam coming up, Willie Nelson, and Ray Charles. I got a request for Seven Spanish Angels. 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Gas, 91 cents a gallon. You could go to the movies. And I know a lot of people back then, remember Cinema 11 at Beaumarchais? You get a movie ticket for $2.94. Dozen eggs were only 82 cents. In country music, you had the biggest stars were just starting to blow up. Alabama. You also had classics from Willie Nelson, Merle Haggard, Conway Twitty, Barbara Mandrell, the Oak Ridge Boys. The biggest country songs of 1982. Mountain Music from Alabama, Always on My Mind from Willie Nelson, and Big City from Merle Haggard.
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2: You're making your way west on I-10, heading out toward Lafayette. We're seeing congestion around the Whiskey Bay area. Also, we've got word of a stalled vehicle in the right lane on I-10 eastbound on the Mississippi River Bridge, approaching I-110. If you're traveling east on I-10 from Lovedale out to Ascension Parish, it's a 20-minute drive. If you see traffic problems, dial #250, keyword Baton Rouge Traffic. I'm Lisa Bakke.
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14: 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Welcome.

That is Tanya Tucker on the Lunchtime Rewind. Love Me Like You Used To, 100.7 The Tiger. Jimmy Brooks, good afternoon. Today's featured year, 1982. Here's song number 3 from that year, The Oak Ridge Boys.

0: Work is fun. Your boss is great. And you believe you are grossly overpaid.
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100.7 The Tiger, Ray Charles and Willie Nelson. That one is called Seven Spanish Angels. I want to tell you some history behind that song because I didn't know this. Obviously, Willie Nelson and Ray Charles did it together, and they split the verses. So Ray Charles sang the first verse, Willie Nelson sang the second, and then they each had it on each of their albums. And it was a number one record on the country charts back in our featured year, 1982. I'm Jimmy Brooks. Good afternoon. Still got so many good things coming up before 1 o'clock. John Anderson, Boy Howdy on the way, George Strait. They're all going to wrap up the Lunchtime Rewind next as we feature the year 1982. 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Some of the biggest movies in 1982. I'm talking blockbusters. E.T. came out in 82. Rocky 3. Poltergeist. 48 Hours came out. The Fast Times at Ridgemont High. Technology. Well, in 82, it was exciting, but it was simple. You had the Commodore 64. It was a home computer, and it became the best-selling home computer in 1982. They introduced CDs, compact disc. Kids, if you don't know what a CD is, it was a round thing. It was shiny, and it played music. It basically replaced cassette tapes. Atari ruled people that love to play video games. MTV.

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2: Watch for congestion eastbound on I-10 on the Mississippi River Bridge. Got a stalled vehicle in the right lane, 10 east at Nicholson Drive. Traffic is back to Highway 1. And from Lovedell out to Ascension Parish, it's about a 20-minute drive. North on Bluebonnet from Highland to Airline, a 13-minute drive. And south on Airline from I-12 to Prairieville, 21-minute drive.
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favorite websites, atasteofcountry.com. They just ranked the top 13 country songs of the year so far. And I got to be honest with you, shocked by a few of the songs that made the list. Going to see if you agree. Coming up in three songs. This is, if not my favorite song so far, Coe Wetzel and Ella Langley.

0: called atasteofcountry.com. It's a fantastic website just to get the latest of everything that's happening in country music. And today they released their list of the top 13 country songs of the year so far. And while I agree with some of these, there's a few that I'm like, do what? So, no surprise. Ella Langley, Choosing Texas, comes in at number one on this list. I mean, this has been an absolute monster this year for Ella. She also grabbed the number two spot with Be Her. Luke Combs came in at number three with Be By You. And then the rest of the top 10 includes, of course, Ella Langley, Morgan Wallen, I Can't Love You Anymore. Dan and Shay's on the list, Casey Musgraves, Lainey Wilson, Stella Lefty, the all-star collaboration from Hardy, Eric Church, Morgan Wallen, and Tim McGraw. And then Lauren, Elena, and Chase Matthew rounded out the top 13 with All My Exes. So a little bit of a weird list. I wasn't expecting to see Lauren, Elena on there. Love her. Love her, by the way. Super talented. She's so funny. But that song, I don't know. Just shocked by a few of these songs that made the list, while others that were absolute bangers this year got completely left off. But hey, that is the fun of music, right? Everybody hears it a little differently. But what is your favorite country song of the year so far? You can text me at 225-499-1007. I have a feeling that your list is going to look a whole lot different than the list at A Taste of Country. John Party coming up, Kojo on the way, Brooks and Dunn, and the headliner for our biggest show of the year, The Last Chance Summer Dance, Jacob Hackworth. I'm going to play his single next, What Took You So Long, on the Jimmy Brooks Experience. Hang on.
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9: Not as stormy today, and that's pretty much the trend moving forward. Sure, a spot shower or storm can't totally be ruled out, but most of us will make it to nightfall drive. It's going to be a hot one, though, with highs soaring into the mid-90s and the humidity placing the heat index upwards of 106 degrees. Tonight, look for clearing skies and a low in the mid-70s. Still warm on Wednesday with mid-90s highs and isolated afternoon pop-ups. Rain becomes a lot harder to find thereafter, and in turn, highs will sneak into the upper 90s by the weekend. I'm meteorologist Malcolm Byron with your Storm Station forecast, WBRZ Channel 2.

100.7 The Tiger. Coming up in about three songs, Matt's Moment. Powered by Mid-City Title. Man, we're less than 1 month away from LSU taking on Clemson for our home opener here in Death Valley on September the 5th. We'll have all the details for you coming up in a minute. Matt's Moment. Here's John Pardee. Boots off. The Tiger.

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1: Brie Lynn is handling off the record for Brittany Rose, as you all are very well aware. Brittany had her baby last week, so Brie Lynn will be here through around the 1st of October. Off the record coming up at 2 o'clock right here on The Tiger. It is Twin Fin week, all week. If you don't know what Twin Fin is, let me tell you. It's a really cool band that Brie Lynn has discovered. They are out of Hawaii. I think one of them lives in California. They've got a new song. It is called California Sober. We're going to debut that for you this afternoon around 5:10 on The Tiger for Twin Fin week. And then Brie Lynn managed to get a hold of the lead singer. She'll be talking to him during Off the Record this afternoon, and we'll have another segment on Thursday at 5:10 for Twin Fin week, all this week right here during Off the Record on The Tiger. Also, Matt's Moment is coming up in a minute. 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I told you earlier, man, we're less than 1 month away from LSU football season. A buddy of mine just texted, season tickets have officially gone out and arrived in people's mailboxes. So go Tigers, September the 5th, the first game, LSU taking on Clemson. I believe it's going to be a night in Death Valley that we have never experienced before. And you'll get the latest with Matt's Moment coming up in a minute. 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If you are buying or selling real estate, basically any real estate closing transaction, always go with Mid-City Title. 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On TV tonight, got the judges' callbacks for America's Got Talent. That'll be on at 7 on NBC. Beat Shazam is back at 8 o'clock on Fox. Also got the 21st season premiere of Hard Knocks. It'll be on at 8 o'clock. This is going to be on HBO. Training camp with the Seattle Seahawks. On the late night shows, Dakota Fanning from The Sun Never Sets will be on Jimmy Fallon. You've also got Magic Johnson and Anthony Anderson. They'll be on Jimmy Kimmel. And there is Sabrina Rudin. She'll be on Seth Meyers tonight. It's a repeat, though, on the Tube tonight. Garth coming up, Luke Combs on the way, Kip Moore and Scotty McCreary, Hootie and the Blowfish next.
0: Now, Matt Moscona with Matt's Moment on the Jimmy Brooks Experience, fueled by Mid-City Title, online at MidCityTitle.com.
2: Hey, Jimmy. Saints were back out on the practice field on Tuesday. They were without Cam Jordan, who we learned is battling a hamstring injury. After practice, Coach Kellen Moore gave an update on the timetable there for the veteran edge rusher.
3: Yeah, we'll see. I mean, it could possibly get into the season, but you never know. So, these things, you just got to have some patience with it, let it take its course, and we'll collect more and more information as we go.
2: Hearing that it could linger into the season isn't exactly the best news. However, what I will say is a veteran like Cam Jordan, who's 15 years into his NFL career, doesn't really need training camp. He doesn't need preseason games. He just needs to be healthy for the season opener. And typically the recovery time for a hamstring injury, as we know, is generally 4 to 6 weeks for guys to get back fully healthy. Well, that kind of falls in line with the timetable of the start of the regular season there in early September. So if you're looking for the silver lining, that's it, coupled with the fact that it's a great opportunity to get some of the younger edge rushers even more reps while Cam misses some of this time. So we'll keep you posted here on Cam Jordan's recovery. This follows the news that Dylan Raidens, the reserve offensive lineman, tore his ACL. He's lost for the season, as is Brian Burzee, who tore his ACL the first day of camp. So it's still early in Saints training camp, but they've already been beset by some injuries. We'll keep you posted. Football Tigers on the practice field tonight. We'll have a full recap and report for you tomorrow on Matt's Moment.
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0: 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LA21-12681. It's 2 o'clock in Tiger Country. Buckle up, y'all. We're live from downtown Baton Rouge. And Off the Record with Brittany Rose is on the Tiger, right now.
1: Remember, you got me for the next couple of weeks. I am Bree Lynn. Today at 4:10, we have another Hometown Hero of the Week for you. This one teaches preschool special education in the Baton Rouge area. Well-deserving $50 gift card to Little Village. We're going to announce who that is on Off the Record at 4:10 this afternoon. But could somebody pretty big in country music be going on tour in 2027? Well, Luke Combs, will he be announcing a 2027 tour sometime soon? Going to dive into all of those details in about three songs. But first, Keith Urban, singing about boats, singing about a beach, where I want to be right now. I'm loving, by the way, the Yacht Rock album by Keith Urban. It's Summer Breeze on the Tiger.

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1: I am watching this countdown on Luke Holmes' website that's supposed to hit zero Thursday morning, August 13th. And I'm going to tell you, he's already got people talking. Could Luke Holmes be announcing a tour in 2027? His fan page posted a cryptic video with his logo. Then artists like Shenandoah and other artists started posting covers of Luke, his songs, with August 13th.

0: 13 attached to it.
1: So what's going on? What's going on?
0: I went down the rabbit hole trying to figure out, is Luke Combs announcing a new album? What is it? I'm going to tell you, that's almost exactly how Luke teased his last tour announcement. Think about it. It was this little, he breadcrumbed us. Luke Combs breadcrumbed us in a good way. And then he came out and announced his tour. So when he wrapped up his massive run at Wembley, he did tell fans, see y'all next year. So it sure sounds like Luke Combs is getting ready to hit the road again in 2027. We're going to find out Thursday morning. We're going to find out. I'm going to tell you, though, Luke Combs is always about affordability at his shows.
2: We're doing such volume on these shows that, like, there's, it's not like their promoter's not making any money or I'm not making any money. How much money do you need to make? I don't need a Ferrari. I don't want one. I don't need that. Provides me no happiness. You know what I mean? Ultimately, like, my kids, my friends, my family, my job, those are the things that I derive my self-worth and my happiness from, not from having money. I'm not saying that having money isn't a good thing. It's a good thing. It's a great thing. And it improves your life a lot. And knowing where it comes from, which is my fans, is ultimately the thing that gives me the most respect for them. There is no shows without them.
3: Keep your lights
2: on. There is
3: no
2: records without them.
0: So Luke Combs, all about being affordable for the fans, but will he be going on tour soon? I guess we're going to find out Thursday.
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7: Not as stormy today, and that's pretty much the trend moving forward. Sure, a spot shower or storm can't totally be ruled out, but most of us will make it to nightfall drive. It's going to be a hot one, though, with highs soaring into the mid-90s and the humidity placing the heat index upwards of 106 degrees. Tonight, look for clearing skies and a low in the mid-70s. Still warm on Wednesday with mid-90s highs and isolated afternoon pop-ups. Rain becomes a lot harder to find thereafter, and in turn, highs will sneak into the upper 90s by the weekend. I'm meteorologist Malcolm Byron with your Storm Station forecast, WBRZ Channel 2.

into a weird combination of music right now. I love me some yacht rock, but then I love acoustic. So I will go from Keith Urban's yacht rock album into Flatland Calvary. So next thing you know, I come across Twin Fin on my streaming app. I'm obsessed with Twin Fin. We're going to be playing California Sober today for you at 5:10. We want to hear your thoughts on the song.

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1: You know the old wives' tale about the youngest sibling, the middle child, the oldest child. So they say the middle child is the kiddo who parents pay less attention to. So how do they get noticed? They rebel. They act out. They're the troublemaker, or so I was always told. That's what I was always told. So is it time to retire that one? And is it also time to retire the old family myth about the youngest sibling? Think about it. If you have kiddos, or let's say you come from a big family, is it true? And Huffington Post put this out. Is it true? The youngest siblings are often labeled as spoiled, carefree, and the family favorite. Therapists, according to Huffington Post, say the stereotype is inaccurate. Many youngest children say they feel pressure to live up to expectations of being the fun and easygoing one. So I had to think about it in my own life. My twins, they're seven. My youngest of the youngest by 30 seconds, because they both came out at the same time, dang near. Well, he, the youngest one, he is the rebellious one. He is the one that's kind of like, he's going to fight you to get his way. He's the roughhouser. The middle kid, which is my oldest twin, he's the lovable one. He's the sweet one. And then my oldest kid, which is my nine-year-old, he's his own character. So I don't know if that would kind of live up to the hype in my family. I'm going to tell you, my youngest sibling, though, he is the brainiac. He's the inquisitive one. He is the one that's going to figure things out. He might

0: even be my scientist. But is it true that the youngest of the siblings are spoiled, carefree, and the family favorite? Makes you think, right?
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0: All right, I have a grocery store confession, and hear me out. 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
1: Please tell me by now you have gone on TikTok and you have seen LSU coach Ed Orgeron, Coach O, going viral for his hilarious and emotional reaction at the wedding of his twin son, Parker Orgeron. Well, Parker got married to his bride, Andy, and we needed this, didn't we?
2: Wow! You are absolutely gorgeous, Miss Orgeron. Oh, how about that? Let it go. Yeah, that was a blast. You did good, son. You did some recruiting. Almost.
1: What?
2: Almost Miss Orgeron. Group head button. One team, one heartbeat.
1: I just cannot. We needed that, didn't we? I love Coach O. Oh, gosh. Look, I am from the Bayou Terrebonne region. I was born and raised in Houma. Coach O's voice comes no surprise to me because that's how people talk down the bayou. That's how people talk down there. My dad, growing up, I couldn't understand him. So, but gosh, go on TikTok. Just Google. TikTok search, I should say, or Google too. Coach O wedding. Boom. It'll make your day.
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3: For an accident, North Street at Columbus Dunn Drive. Also, congestion north on Bluebonnet from Highland to Airline. It's a 14-minute drive. Heading south on Airline from I-12 to Prairieville, a 19-minute drive. East on I-12 from the 1012 to Range, a 15-minute drive. If you see traffic problems, dial pound 250, keyword Baton Rouge traffic. I'm Lisa Bakke.
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4: Not as stormy today, and that's pretty much the trend moving forward. Sure, a spot shower or storm can't totally be ruled out, but most of us will make it to nightfall drive. It's going to be a hot one, though, with highs soaring into the mid-90s and the humidity placing the heat index upwards of 106 degrees. Tonight, look for clearing skies and a low in the mid-70s. Still warm on Wednesday with mid-90s highs and isolated afternoon pop-ups. Rain becomes a lot harder to find thereafter, and in turn, highs will sneak into the upper 90s by the weekend. I'm meteorologist Malcolm Byron with your Storm Station forecast, WBRZ Channel 2.

in full swing. You got to bait those lunches. The kids come home hungry. As soon as they get in the car, they want snacks. They want mama's water. They want food. For whatever reason, my kids come home ravishly hungry, even though they ate lunch at school. So with that being said, I know those free groceries for a year can come in clutch. 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
1: With so many concerts coming our way, to keep it up with my kiddos' schedule, the soccer schedules, et cetera, it's going to be a fun fall. I am telling you what, you still have a chance to win your tickets for Rockin' the Ranch 2026. Our friends over at Guardian Day, they're doing a full day. It's going to be stacked with a car show, live music, food, the whole nine yards. Mark Chestnut is playing that show. Also, Ben Ransdell. It's going to be incredible. And you have a chance to win four free tickets to Rockin' the Ranch. Going to be coming our way in Slaughter August 22nd. I'm going to be out there as well emceeing. It's going to be such a good time. So we have all sorts of shows coming our way. And then in the middle of my drive, I like to sit, sometimes tune out of the radio station. Am I allowed to say that? Sometimes I'll put on my streaming apps. And I'll go from Keith Urban to Def Leppard. I listen to it all. And then comes this band, Twin Fin. I'm listening. The song's called California Sober. I'm liking it. I'm like, this is different. It's different, and I really like it. So we decided to do something here at the Tiger called Twin Fin Week. Today at 5:10, I'm going to sit down with the lead singer. His name is Robbie Kelly. We talk about them as a band. We get to know them and their sound. The band's called Twin Fin. And then on Thursday at 5:10, we're going to play Rapid Fire. Robbie Kelly told me he just played a show in St. Augustine, Florida, where the lady was flipping him off, but she enjoyed the show. But the whole show, she's just giving him the bird, the whole show. So we're going to dive into that today at 5:10. And then again, 5:10 Thursday. It is Twin Fin Week here at the Tiger.
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2: Look out for an accident on O'Neill near I-12. Also an accident, Segan at Cloverland. Traffic is starting to build on I-12 eastbound. You're traveling from the 1012 to Range. It's a 15-minute drive. Slow on the bridge east on I-10 from Loudell out to Ascension Parish. It's a 28-minute drive. If you see traffic problems, dial pound 250, keyword Baton Rouge Traffic. I'm Lisa Bakke.
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0: Bree Lynn.
1: I'm always looking for ways to get my kiddos out of the house. And with this Louisiana heat, that is where the East Baton Rouge Parish Library comes in clutch. As a mom, I'm always looking for ways, too, to keep my kids learning, even when they're out of school. Now that they're in school, we have a reading log that we have to cover. So we make our weekly stops at the East Baton Rouge Parish Library. The Goodwood location is what we hit up. It's a routine of ours. The kiddos would go in, pick out a book they want to read for the week, and mom gets her something too while she's at it. I love the different areas of the library. So many things to explore, from not just the different sections, activities for the kiddos. It's free for us, gets us out of the house, and gives my kids a place to explore while encouraging their imagination. Also going on right now until August 15th, the East Baton Rouge Parish Library Summer Reading Program. So there's still time to get your kiddos involved, whether your child is already a big reader or you want to make it so exciting and more exciting for them. Head on over to your local East Baton Rouge Parish Library branch and let your kiddos pick out their next book like mine do.
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0: Turn it up. Woo! 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LA2 on

shout out to our teachers. And for the past couple of weeks, we have been nominating a teacher for our hometown heroes. And this story tugs on my heartstrings because my son has a learning disability. So I can relate to this one teacher who is doing God's work. She's a teacher who teaches preschool special education here in the Baton Rouge area. Her name is Roya Nada. We're going to be talking about her. She is our hometown hero of the week. That is in three songs on the Tiger.

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1: With parishes still going back to school, I think the last of the surrounding parishes of the capital area, Iberville, goes back today. So our teachers are back into the grind of things. If you've been listening for the past couple of weeks, every Tuesday at 4:10, we have been choosing a teacher. We've been doing that for the past couple of weeks for our hometown hero of the week. So deserving. They are putting in the work, and it is not an easy task being a teacher. Oh my gosh. Well, this week's hometown hero of the week, and this one is dear to my heart because I have a little boy who has a learning disability. So this story alone will tug on your heartstrings. Our hometown hero, her name is Roya Nada. She teaches preschool special education in the Baton Rouge area. She says, my students are the tiniest of learners, and our classroom strives to create a solid foundation for all children. My heart. My oldest boy has auditory processing disorder, so this story right here tugs on my heartstrings. Teachers like her doing the Lord's work. And then in the comments, Alyssa Wascom says, so deserving. So we made a post, it was a couple of weeks ago, about wish list. Teachers, we want to see your wish list with the school year upon us, So with that being said, lots of wonderful teachers put their wish list in the comment, including Roya Nada. And this week, she is getting a $50 gift card to Little Village. Roya Nada, a $50 gift card to Little Village so she can enjoy herself a much-needed glass of wine, a good steak, etc. Congratulations. And don't forget, you can still nominate your hometown hero, and yours might get read next week at 4:10 on Tuesday.

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2: Watch for an accident on Old Hammond near Shady Glen Drive. Also an accident Florida Boulevard between Airline and Center Way. Also, we have road work on Walker North at Travis Street. Slow on the Mississippi River Bridge east on I-10. As you make your way from Gross Tate to the 1012, add an extra 16 minutes of drive time.
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2: One more day with potential pop-up showers and thunderstorms on our Wednesday. We'll start off with a low temperature in the middle 70s. High temperature gets to the middle 90s. About 30% coverage in any afternoon rain. If you don't see it for the middle of the week, don't expect to see much through the weekend. Thursday, Friday, Saturday, and Sunday will be all about heat with high temperatures topping out in the mid to upper 90s. Our feels-like temperatures, when you factor in humidity, could range between 105 and 110 degrees, especially toward the second half of the weekend. Josh Eaches with the Storm Station Forecast, WVRZ Channel 2.

100.7 a Tiger. You've been hearing about our Last Chance Summer Dance. Tickets are going fast. Tickets are going fast because we sold out the first year with Zat Top. Last year, Vincent Mason did our Last Chance Summer Dance. That show sold out. So you are going to want to go ahead and get your tickets now at thetexasclub.com when we bring in headliner Jacob Hackworth, this guy right here for that show. Or you can win yours with our Get Lucky contest page, fueled by the

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1: You know, you joke about these kind of things. I've joked about it with my friends. Oh, if I ever end up divorced or if I ever end up alone, I'm going to go on a forum somewhere. I'm going to gather my girlfriends and we're going to raise our kids together. We don't have to be in a relationship. We can just be best of friends raising our kiddos together. Well, do you know that apparently there are apps out there that this is a thing? It helps people connect to one another interested in starting families with platonic partners. What? I remember years ago, I got on the app called Peanut, where I was new to the Baton Rouge area. I had just had my oldest son. It was a way for us to make more mom friends. Well, apparently there's an app out there that helps you raise your kids together in a mommune. Am I saying that right? M-O-M-M-U-N-E. Where you can become lifelong friends with, say, another mom. Or maybe a dude. And you can raise your kiddos as this platonic co-parenting partner of some sort after a divorce. Apparently it's a thing. I've always joked about it, but hey. What? Is that really a thing? Wow, I did not know. You can Google it, actually. But would you actually do something like that? I don't know if I could.
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2: Watch for congestion north on Bluebonnet from Highland Airline. It's a 20-minute drive. Getting slow on I-12 east from the 1012 to range, a 19-minute drive. Also, it's slow on eastbound I-10, heading from Gross Tate to the 1012. Add an extra 15 minutes of drive time. If you see traffic problems, dial pound 250, keyword Baton Rouge Traffic. I'm Lisa Bakke.
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0: 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I'm George Strait.
1: Straight Up 5 o'clock is on the Tiger. One song wasn't enough. So here's another from the King, George Strait. 100.7 The Tiger.

5 o'clock with a double dose of King George. I am Bree Lynn. Coming up in three songs, we're going to be playing that new song by Twin Fin. It's called California Sober. I want to know what you think about it when you hear it. It's going to be coming up after Lainey Wilson. Here's the deal. You got to text me. Let me know what you think. 499-1007. I sit down with Robbie Kelly. He's the lead singer of the band. Today's all about Twin Fin. Thursday, we're going to be doing rapid fire, and it's hilarious.

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1: Gosh, I've been waiting to play that song. What'd you think? It's called California Sober. The band is called Twin Fin. You can text me. It's 499-1007. Give me your thoughts. Their music is so different in such a good way. It has that island energy kind of sound blended with traditional country. Twin Fin is a band born out of Hawaii, so that music should speak for itself. I had a chance to sit down with lead singer Robbie Kelly. You guys formed while serving in the Coast Guard, jamming out in the engine shop before search and rescue missions. Okay, first and foremost, that's unique.
2: Yeah.
1: Can you elaborate on that, the backstory of how you guys even got together?
2: Yeah, my drummer is called a bosun's mate in the Coast Guard, and I was a machinery technician. And, you know, you work like firefighter schedules over there. You're not out on mission all the time, so a lot of times you're just bored playing Fortnite or like trying to figure out what to do. And we used to just go downstairs in the engine room and he would bang on a couple of oil buckets and I'd play my acoustic guitar and we'd, you know, make up songs and have a real good time. And then we started doing Taco Tuesdays at mine and my roommate's house, and we just kept inviting more and more people, and they all kept coming to jam, and, you know, kind of met the band through that network.
1: So let's talk about this cowboy surf rock sound that is unlike anything I've ever heard. I'm going to tell you, California Sober has officially surpassed 10 million streams across platforms. Just incredible for y'all. So let's talk about that sound. If I'm saying this correct, it's Paniolo, Hawaiian cowboy culture.
2: Paniolo.
1: Almost said it right.
2: Yeah,
1: so how did that island energy blend into traditional country songwriting? Let's talk about you guys' sound, which is so unique.
2: Yeah, I mean, there's so many, Hawaiians have a really rich history with country music and with, you know, agricultural lifestyle and rural lifestyle that, you know, most people don't see if you haven't been there or spent a lot of time there, at least. Henry Capono is one of those forefathers of that. You know, he used to hang out with Jimmy Buffett. He plays Eagles songs all the time. He's a really, really well-respected figure in Hawaii. And, you know, his sound kind of is really like the beginning of, you know, what we have, just like beach-inspired country.
1: Your sound can fit in, I'm talking, a hardcore West Texas dive bar with a lot of people who dip, you know, whatever. And it could easily fit on a beach in San Diego. So next question, when people try to box your music into one genre, how do you usually describe it?
2: I call it cowboy surf rock. I mean, I don't know how else to say it. I made that term up for TikTok, you know, because you have to have all these dumb little marketing gimmicks, but it really does like make the sound, describes the sound really well. Tell people I'm really inspired by the Eagles. I feel like they're a very kind of definitive sound for that.
1: Speaking of vibes, Robbie, I want to get to know you and the bandmates with a little bit of rapid fire, but it's going to have to wait until Thursday, where we do Twin Fin Thursday again at 5:10. In case you missed it, the song is called California Sober. We're going to be playing it for you all week long here on The Tiger. And again, at 5:10 on Thursday, where you were telling me that somebody was throwing explicitives your way at a recent show. Oh, yeah. All of that on the way, coming up on Thursday at 5:10.
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3: Watch for a crash on Airline near Sherwood Common. Also, an accident on Segan Lane at Cloverland. Still slow moving as you make your way north on Airline from Prairieville to I-12. It's a 27-minute drive. Slow on eastbound I-12 from the 1012 to Range at an extra 13 minutes of drive time. If you see traffic problems, dial #250, keyword Baton Rouge Traffic. I'm Lisa Bakke.
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7: God only gave me three boys. He made me a boy mom. I always wanted my girl, but I can tell you, I was raised as an only child, and I was a daddy's girl. So I do get the whole daughter dad relationship, and then the mom and her son's kind of relationship. And this song always gets me. Do you know that today is Sons and Daughter Day? Sons and Daughters Day, excuse me. It's Drew Baldridge. He's somebody's daughter.

100.7 a Tiger in honor of National Sons and Daughters Day. We are keeping it all about songs that'll make you cry, make you want to go drink a beer somewhere, and tug on those heartstrings a little bit. 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Never had my girl, but I love my boys. Your Pit 3, it is all fueled by Southern Outfitters and Zachary. It's Gary Allen, Tough Little Boys.

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So every time I hear this song, I get choked up. Your Pit 3, it's all fueled by Southern Outfitters and Zachary with Brad Paisley.

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1: If you are not following your favorite country artists on TikTok, Instagram, Facebook, these artists are so unfiltered. We are living in the age where IDGAF. Am I saying that right? Am I getting my acronyms right? I can't think on the fly and think of acronyms at the same time, but I think I did it right. You know what I'm trying to say. They don't care. And I love it. From Scotty McCreery bringing out his three-year-old on stage, singing Cabin of Solo. I think that was last night's show somewhere. I think it was Oklahoma. So his little boy sings with him. Then Scotty joked around and said, "It's bedtime, y'all," and then just left the stage. You have Priscilla Block, who pulls out tuna, panties, a hairbrush out of her purse. You have Carly Pierce, who does this.
2: "So today my boyfriend thought that he ordered 7 bananas, but you ordered
3: 7 bunches.
2: 7 bunches of bananas. So we brought them to the Grand Ole Opry, and we're going to just hand out bananas to my band and see what they do."
3: "All right. They're bruised. All right. Well, thank you.
2: Shut your eyes.
3: Is this bananas?"
1: I cannot. And what I mean, life has to be fun. Before TikTok, what did our artists do? They just kept it in private, right? We just didn't hear.

0: 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Now with the world of social media, we get to live vicariously through them. And I'm loving it. We get to see all the things.
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2: Getting word of an accident eastbound on I-12 approaching O'Neill. If you're traveling from the 1012 to Range, add an extra 13 minutes of drive time. North on Airline from Prairieville to I-12, it's about a half hour drive time. If you're traveling east on I-10 from Lobdell to Ascension Parish, it's a 24-minute drive. If you see traffic problems, dial pound 250, keyword Baton Rouge traffic. I'm Lisa Bakke.
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2: One more day with potential pop-up showers and thunderstorms on our Wednesday. We'll start off with a low temperature in the middle 70s. High temperature gets to the middle 90s. About 30% coverage in any afternoon rain. If you don't see it for the middle of the week, don't expect to see much through the weekend. Thursday, Friday, Saturday, and Sunday will be all about heat with high temperatures topping out in the mid to upper 90s. Our feels-like temperatures, when you factor in humidity, could range between 105 and 110 degrees, especially toward the second half of the weekend. Josh Eaches with the Storm Station Forecast, WBRZ Channel 2.

0: CHD1 Baton Rouge. 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
2: 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One company I called gave me several different packages to choose from. Even a generator that was added onto it. I didn't want add-ons, but they added it to the quote anyways. Another company wouldn't even quote me until I sat down for a whole hour with them. I said no. And what also blew me away was the customer service. Dave installed my unit, came out the next day to test it, make sure all the levels were fine. He noticed that the thermostat on my wall was not keeping up with the actual unit. So he changed it out, texted me and told me, all right, everything looks good. And by the way, I added this. In that moment, I thought, wow, I made such a good choice. If you are shopping around, because in this Louisiana heat, don't waste your time like I did. You got to choose Dave's Heating and Air. It's Dave'sHeatingandAir.net.
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17: One more day with potential pop-up showers and thunderstorms on our Wednesday. We'll start off with a low temperature in the middle 70s. High temperature gets to the middle 90s. About 30% coverage in any afternoon rain. If you don't see it for the middle of the week, don't expect to see much through the weekend. Thursday, Friday, Saturday, and Sunday will be all about heat with high temperatures topping out in the mid to upper 90s. Our feels-like temperatures, when you factor in humidity, could range between 105 and 110 degrees, especially toward the second half of the weekend. Josh Eaches with the Storm Station Forecast, WVRZ Channel 2.

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